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0: Osorik doa urrengo minuta hauetan panoraman, Miley familia honen parte delako bai ala bai, haza kantapuska.
2: Party like the party is mine, paving over pastures, cause horses are gone, forgetting there's a world when this record is on.

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0: 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I'll be calm and collected. 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

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You've been going around, going around, going around every party in LA, 'cause you